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RPH, Sud, Radio Peleiro. Radio Please Help. Please donate. Don't be shy. Participate. Communicate with us. Let's go, man.

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What can the woman well on it? Vegan fertility with sterilization. They bring drugs in the hood to bring down population. Guns in the hood to bring down population. 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

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It's a game. 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

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Get home safely. Think positive. Blessed love. 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

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At least what I was hoping. The barriers stayed open. Now it's just for the win. And how unjust is this way?

tone just to keep coming. The soul of the people. And wish I was here.

what it is. Tap to your heart, this is what it is. Tap to your heart, this is what it is. Tap to your heart, this is what it is.

I, Michael Vedino, promise to not wipe my ass, nor bring the book anywhere near my ass while the book is in my presence, and will send it back to you immediately via FedEx within 1 week's time. Today's date being April 4th, 2011. You will have the book back in your hand by April 11th, 2011.

She just keep telling me things, things I don't wanna hear. 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She just

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0: shelter from the storm.
1: Get that horse and carriage out of here.
0: Yeah. 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
1: Mm-hmm. 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Long enough, please, yes.
0: Yes.
1: We'll start out where Tom Hanks left off.

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1: What? That there are stains upon your jeans. You play me for rent. 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

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All the positive lover. 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

Yakub, maker and creator of the devil. Swine merchant, your time is near at hand. Fuck with me and your time will be now. Your presence here affects the mind of my people like a fever. 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
1: You know what? This is James Brown. I'm such a lover of people because people is so much for me. I'm a lover of all humanity, all mankind. And I feel that he has been successful should look out for his fellow man, his brother. I feel that's my role, that's my job. I know when I was a kid, I said I was gonna be a preacher. Hey, maybe I am, but to me, I feel like I'm a teacher somewhat, because I've been able to experience things that most poor, a lot of people have never been able to, even the rich. So I'll start by preaching right here. Because I want to preach to you one more time about heroin. I talked once before, now I want to preach. I want to start by saying, I heard heroin talking one more time and said, from where I came, nobody knows. I come from a land where the poppy seed grows. A whole nation gathered to plot my destruction. Because I'm a breed of crime and wholesale corruption. You say, I'm pure and then I'm deludable. And once I'm in your blood, I'll make it but suitable. And I heard an old lady say, sing it on, son. She said, sing it on, son. She said, I lost my son. They're gone on away, son. Sing it on so you might save a life. I said, madam, so look at here. I say, on a record and make all men that dare to use it will wallow in sin, driven then to commit a world of crime, captive their will and destroy their mind, to chase the wise and destroy the meek, misuse the fools and make the strong men weak. Hello! Wait a minute. Look at here. They took gold from the rich and made them poor. Take a young foolish maiden and made her a whore. Look at that. And then I heard, by that time I heard a man over in the corner. He was sitting down with his head hanging low. I noticed him when I first walked in. And he was addicted to drugs, so he said, I feel it. So brother, I want to get up and testify. So everybody started screaming and hollering and crying. I saw little tears coming from my eye, because I know I felt it. And this brother got up and said, let me have it. So I want to tell you everything. Talk to a man that knows. He said, some will sell me and some will buy for a state of friction and they cost high. But regardless of the position, reason of use, you control my addiction, I give nothing but abuse. He said, let me tell you about heroin. With a full cause of torment, for its pleasure than pain, it'll take all your money and poison your brains.

somebody pat their foot and say, sing on, brother. I started humming a little bit in the background. And then I heard that brother say, wait a minute. He said, beware the sharp needle, brother. It'll make you sick, annoying, anguish, and won't let you kick. It'll make you hustle, steal, borrow, and beg. I'm still talking about that bad thing, King Heron. When you want to look for a vein in your arm or your leg. Felt so bad I didn't know what to do. He said, more prices than diamonds, more treasures than gold. More potent than whiskey, more deadly than wine. It'll just give you discomfort and no peace of mind. And when you come out the nod, he said, you'll always be aware. You shot every drop of your heart. And it's full of fear. Now you must rush out, hit another sting. Praise me as O'Hara the king. But he said, be quick, my friend, and get off your knees. Knees. Ah, yeah. Get off your knees. You're uptight and accept.

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Brother Jake. 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James Booker. Marvin and Johnny. 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

0: up, man. 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
1: Oh, my.
0: Man, hold up, man. Man, I see nothing but feathers down there. Who that is? Man, I look like all the hunters. 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

0: So you should probably care that I'm here, you know what I mean? It's me, you know? Because it's me. I mean, you love me, right? I said you love me, right? Right?
1: No.
0: Oh. I mean, okay.

What you gonna do? What you gonna do? What you gonna do? What you gonna do when I'm done? What you gonna do? What you gonna do? What you gonna do?